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0: So I beg that bros will call me just now, okay? Please try call me back, because before I feel collect your number, the call don't go off. I beg. So please try to call me back. So apparently he's a victim of this insurgency where they happen for Nigeria, for inside Kaduna State. So to keep himself and his family safe, he had to run down to Lagos. And he said in the state for uncompleted building for Ajegunle. He started with, say, he needs my help and, of course, na food. I don't mind giving him one or two things. But before I can allow you, when they listen to me, if he help, I go like my somebody verify. But I still feel give him small to make it if he will body, make it first fit chop with the children. So I go try to make I see maybe now they call back, because I know no ma just try. Whether I pray make it be him. Hello?
1: Secondly.
0: Yes, daddy. Good morning.
1: Good morning. I catch your phone for me, but you like me.
0: Oh, Shabi, I did wave you this morning. I went at the pass for Ekpe. You see me?
1: You know, see, I'm... And let me first see you.
0: Now you first see me. You. Mm-hmm. I talk him.
1: For Baba, the stop.
0: Oh, now why I say, see me, oh, I did greet you. Oh. Now I catch your phone. I say, and be this, so.
1: How you got them people with the cocoa?
0: They fine. My men are fine. My men.
1: So you got it for my hand. It for my hand, but I don't talk again.
0: Wait,
1: so let me
0: add this for your hand.
1: He put Nonso for front seat last week. Or other Monday, or this other Monday, or last Friday or Monday. He put them Nonso for front seat.
0: And so
1: with your Vickerson.
0: I know put you. Now jealousy they do you now.
1: No, I know talk. I don't know Vickerson. Sorry my brother. I bet if they come out, maybe we know.
0: No dates don't come out. I just they announce them now. Now 27th of August, maybe the date.
1: Yes, by then maybe I go there and listen from my mama come.
0: No problem.
1: So,
0: let me report. Yes, please.
1: You know say bandit na human being.
0: Of course.
1: Boko Haram, na person be no be spirit.
0: Yes.
1: Thank you. Some our families now don't fail. If we start from 1004, our civil center, that you get one claw, make I don't call him, get one claw with the opposite civil center.
0: That's now Kilox now.
1: Kilox, thank you for thank you. From that place to face Lekito Gate. Boys for them. So small boys carry smoke, then go carry smoke for hand with lighter for hand. Then from there again, see the one who they pay me for general paint. If you want to immediately stop for general paint around 8:39, say on your own.
0: Yes.
1: This one they tell you now, they happen every day. And now me and you, their brother, be their brothers. Now me and you be their sisters. And a person born and no be Tinubu born more.
0: Yes.
1: No be governor. No be daughter of a governor.
0: Yes.
1: Now you as a common man, you know if you do your work way for house for one now we still there alive, where then this 12, 13, 15 years.
0: Yes.
1: If they bring government, tomorrow they go carry gun come out.
0: Okay.
1: Because you know if you train them how it's supposed to be as a man with their house. You be a man, if they pay house will be 150,000. Your daughter come back to phone 500,000 naira. You leave them, come on, you leave them. You know talk. Tomorrow she go carry that attitude, marry, come back, carry two boys, come, leave them for street, then go join court.
0: I got your phone.
1: Bring government.
0: Can I make you? Oh, yeah, summarize your report so that I pick more calls. I beg. Maybe try keep on short.
1: As of today, 70% of ladies now na hook up girls. If any gay we talk to now,
0: 70%.
1: How much? Sorry, let me leave it like this. My name is Akajofo from Ojo. Please let everybody go and train his of those children very
0: it's
1: well.
0: Okay. Thank you so much, Akajofo. As I answered that question, 70, you know, say I won't start. He said sorry. He said I'm sorry. Hello, good morning. Hello.
2: Hello.
0: Hello.
2: Hello.
0: Are they here? You. Good morning, ma.
2: Auntie say
0: yes, mama. Good morning, mama.
2: Yeah, they try your like every morning.
0: Oh.
2: I hear your voice.
0: Oh, mommy, messy rubago sene me. Thank you so much, mama. Thank you. I love you too. Amen. Amen. Amen.
2: We are at home because we need to make a room. Am I free?
0: Yeah. But you keep it very short. Make it short.
2: Okay, mbok phone number me do me ask me no get it on cash me do your last December did on cash me all sending them everything at on upside down ask me do did on me after transforma mbio yuri ba edo after they are said I can get it and then I'm business ask me and like this.
0: Okay, so hold on, mama. I cannot. No, hold on, mama. First of all, I cannot see your phone number, and please send me a direct message. Okay, fine person we get social media. No, tell fine person we get social media. Make you send me a message for my DM. Okay.
2: Okay.
0: Yes. No wahala. No problem. Thank you. Thank you so much, mama. Thank you. Amen. Amen. Amen. Thank you so much, ma. Hello, good morning.
3: Hello, good morning, sir.
0: Good morning to you, mommy. How are you, mommy?
3: Fine. Nah, Chinaka from Mamu Divine Estate.
0: Oh, where they no green park on Adoti? Talk to me.
3: No be the three. Now the same that junction. What they tell you for after Apple Junction?
0: Yes, that pothole.
3: After Apple Junction, yes, come from small. They never do anything. I beg. And yesterday I go Alaba. As I passed there yesterday, water don't cover that that pothole. So don't let that stick. Now people they see small.
0: Mm-hmm.
3: I beg.
0: No wahala. Thank you so much. Yes, mama. Thank you. Please, if you get advice, I don't see like one. Okay, so if you get any advice, me matter strong one. Oh, send them to Ross or Top WhatsApp 0908743 0755, and I go read them out. Hello, good morning.
4: I'm
0: here now. Me, Uncle Elijah, talk to me, Daddy.
4: Yeah. Good morning, one more time. Where don't work.
0: Oh, same to you, sir.
4: You give the date, not give the area, the place of Obika Steven or the village.
0: And now for it go be for Anambra State now, no be for okay, Lagos. He no give me now only the date he give me. That's now why I read okay, only the date. Yes.
4: No Allah.
0: Okay.
4: My area reporter.
0: Yes, please.
4: You see the police where they might just say from my crew to Badagri. They disturb us. Honestly, they disturb us. They disturb us. Upon what they go on social media, this police, they're here. What I'm telling you, what they do for this road, it's not good at all.
0: Okay.
4: In fact, I beg, may they follow a shuttle, may they come up for that road. The money where they collect from commercial drivers, the money they make, it affect us. Because those money they are among money are being made, they charge us more.
0: Okay.
4: I beg.
0: Thank you. Thank okay, you well, so well. Much. Yes. Thank you. Hello. Good morning. Hello.
5: Hello.
0: Hello. Good morning.
5: Good morning, Auntie Cheyenne.
0: Yes, mommy.
5: Thank you, mommy.
0: How are you?
5: I'm fine. How you doing now?
0: I did. Oh, Nkem! Nkemo! Nkemo, I don't miss you! See, my guy! How are you, my
5: I
0: love?
5: I miss you too!
0: We when your voice be like person will be saying only okra soup and banana in the swallow, why you not going to shout to mommy?
5: Hey. No problem.
0: Where you day? I never hear your voice for like over a month. I don't even ask once or twice. I say, where in Kemona finding came for me?
5: I did. Now, so they talk certain people they ask of me. Mm. Me, I did.
0: Okay.
5: I did. By the grace of God, we did fine.
0: No, wahala.
5: I don't listen. Everything come, is sometimes, fine. If I won't call for this AI report, you know, they connect.
0: Oh, well, yeah, no, wahala. So, yeah, talk to me.
5: So, my condolence to Brother Obika Steven.
0: Yes.
5: May God give them the strength to. Yes. Go through all those things. I hear when they talk and say their mama still there alive and they don't lose yes. person before.
0: Yes. Don't this lose their again. Other brother so before.
5: Yes. May God give their mother strength to pass through all of this.
0: Mm. It's
5: so real. My own area report, you see, this, I don't know, that old 100 naira. People
0: which one
5: them.
0: The old 100 naira? Is there a new 100 naira?
5: No, that is 200 naira in Nigeria. They get two. They get 200 naira. That old one. That you see that old one. It's 100 naira. You know, say at the same market. So 100 naira no day now. They come. They print that old one, and people come. They reject them. You see, as they can't make some people they confused like this.
0: Okay.
5: If you give people that one, they will come and reject them. And the change, you know, can't they? Maybe we can't fight for change, I beg. Make
0: okay.
5: help us.
0: So, maybe they're
5: confused. Maybe they don't print another money.
0: Okay.
5: I beg.
0: Thank you. Thank you so much, Nkem.
5: Okay. Bye, my love.
0: Thank you. Bye.
5: My baby girl.
0: He said, baby girl, Nkem, they make me laugh. Okay, so I go find the story back because I know, say, then publish them for radio. For newspaper, no be radio. Say nothing they do the 200 and the 100 naira. Maybe people stop to they reject them. And I know, say I talk that in early this month. I go find and make I read them again. CBN don't talk, say they make una know they reject money. All the denomination way they that's still legal tender until when they come and say, oh, yeah, stop. Don't all of that speculation sometimes they make my brain they shake. Make I go break or now. Don't forget what I've been on talk before. I didn't come back.

0: waiting the sort now now?
1: Nah, give me update, I beg.
0: Enugu Air don't begin direct flight from Enugu to Kano. This one no be say you go first fly Enugu to Abuja, then Abuja to Kano. 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No stopping, no waiting.
1: Baba, this one a massive update like this. This one a different format and it sharp die.
0: Yes, so. Enugu Airlines, they also fly go Abuja, Lagos, Enugu, Port Harcourt, Benin, Warri, Kano, and Asaba. 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